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define Canada. You might say the home of the Rockets or the Great One, who inspired Little Number Nines and Little Number 99s. But we're more than just hockey and fishing lines off the rocky coast of the Maritimes. And some say that what defines us is something as simple as please and thank you. Well, we say that too. We are the true North, strong and free. And what's more is that we didn't just say it, we made it be. 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

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And if there's dirt, this old truck gonna swerve. 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

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But remember, sometimes we need to go back to the songs that made us fall in love with country in the first place. Like this one.

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A green traffic light turned straight to red. I hit my brakes and mumbled under my breath. 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

work just started allowing us to listen to music at work. 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I told them I'm listening to Hot Country 93.9. 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
2: It's Thursday, July 2nd. Good morning. 24 feels 31 right now in Brantford. The dollar 70.49 cents U.S. Gas jumped 4 cents yesterday, but back down 2 today. $1.62 with oil at about $68 a barrel. I'm Stacey Englehart. Well, hope you enjoyed Canada Day. Some celebrations were cut early, depending on where you are, after severe storms swept through the region. Hydro One said at one point, almost 170,000 customers had no power, including 7,000 customers in Brantford. The utility said crews were making significant progress. Well, Ontario's new auto insurance rules are now in effect. It's supposed to offer drivers the option of saving money on premiums, but that also means less coverage. Part of the new rules may also mean you're no longer covered for accident benefits for another driver's policy, so make sure you double check. But keep in mind, standard medical, rehab, and attendant care benefits will still be included. And also in effect is a new Ontario law that gives tenants the right to install their own AC unit if the landlord doesn't supply one. But remember, it's subject to certain conditions. Hot Country Sports. Baseball yesterday, the Jays blasted the Mets 9-3, winning 2-3 in that series. Jays off tonight. Start up a series in Seattle tomorrow, 10-10. World Cup Soccer yesterday, England beat Congo 2-1. Belgium edged Senegal 3-2. The U.S. beat Bosnia 2-0. Games today include Portugal and Croatia at 7 in Toronto, with the priciest tickets selling for upwards of $30,000. This afternoon at 3, Spain plays Austria. And another game in Canada tonight, Vancouver will see Algeria and Switzerland play at 11. Their tickets significantly cheaper in price. Hot Country weather. Environment Canada continues their orange heat warning. We've got sunshine today, a chance of showers, thunderstorms, windy, humidex in the low 40s. Tonight, still a chance of showers. Clears after midnight, though, falls to 23. Tomorrow, cloud cover in the morning, a chance of showers. In the afternoon, just like today, it'll feel in the 40s with humidity. Right now, it feels 31 in Brantford. I'm Stacey Englehart.
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Church and Springsteen, Hot Country Mornings. Good morning. I'm Cody Jeffries in for Tracy Lynn. It's Thursday morning after Canada Day. She's taking the extended long weekend. Hoping you had a great one as well, despite the crazy weather right across Ontario. Like, yikes and away, right? Because it was crazy. Tornado warnings in some areas, flooding in other areas. Yikes, and not too much of a reprieve today with humidity up in the 40s. So, yeah, if you don't have to be outdoors, stay in. Stay hydrated and stay cool, most of all. We'll touch upon the forecast coming up in just a bit. It is a throwback Thursday, and I found this interesting, this survey. 42% of kids today say their favorite thing to do outside in the summer is tag. Remember that as a kid? So asking you as a throwback Thursday question today, what was your favorite thing to do outside? For me, easy peasy. Anywhere I could just sit, whether on my tire swing, in a hammock, in a chair, in the grass, didn't matter. And just read. That was my thing as a kid. Just love to sit outside and read and just enjoy the fresh air, mostly in the shade because, you know, I burnt easy as a kid. And so that's my answer. What's yours? Chime in through my socials, Facebook, X, and Instagram. You can also email me, Cody@hotcountry.ca, and you can text too. That's 1-877-505-3692. 1-877-505-3692. Would love to hear from you as we get back to some more great music. This guy can do no wrong in my eyes. Love him. Riley Green, Change My Mind. Right here on Hot Country Mornings. Good morning. I'm Cody in for Tracy Lynn.

0: Nobody Roads, Hot Country Mornings. Good morning. I'm Cody in for Tracy Lynn. It's Thursday morning. Tracy Lynn is off until Monday, enjoying a long weekend. She deserves it. That girl works hard. Do you follow her on social media? Crazy. Never stops, like the Energizer Bunny, I tell you. It is Thursday, July the 2nd. That means we're halfway through the year already. Yeah, July 1st marked it, so kind of crazy. Today is also World UFO Day, Raspberry Cheesecake Day, and World Sports Journalist Day. On this date in 1937, still one of the biggest mysteries, Amelia Earhart and navigator Fred Noonan disappearing over the Pacific Ocean while attempting to make the first round-the-world flight. That mystery still makes me wonder. On this date in 1962, the first Walmart store opened down in Arkansas. Also in 1975, everyone was afraid to go in the water. In the movie Jaws, a tiger shark caught and shown to the public but does not contain human remains. Also on this date in 1977, you hear the theme song today and you still want to run up those stairs. Bill Conti, Gonna Fly Now, hits number one from Rocky. In 1988, Michael Jackson became the first artist to have 5 number one singles from one album when Dirty Diana topped the charts. On this date in 1997, I love this movie still, Men in Black, released the theaters. All of them, the sequels, everything. So good. 2014, Jewel announcing she'll be divorcing husband Ty Murray after almost 6 years of marriage. And a sad day if you're a Charm fan. On this date in 2025, last year, Julia McMahon died. Some birthdays to celebrate today. Margot Robbie is 36. Lindsay Lohan is 40. NASCAR star Sam Hornish Jr. is 47. Jose Canseco is 62. Bret the Hitman Hart is also turning 69 today. And Richard Petty is 89. And if you're celebrating today, hey, I hope it's a great one for you. Happy birthday as we get back to some more great music. A guy who may have some regrets, and Post Malone and Blake Shelton teaming up next right here in Hot Country Mornings. Good morning.
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0: The orange warning remains in effect with heat and lots of it. Sunshine today, a mix of sun and cloud. Risk of a thunder shower in there. Highs of 33. Humidex 42. Stay cool. Stay hydrated. Some clouds tonight. Some showers possible. Down to 23. Continuing tomorrow, 32. 41 with the humidity. Weekend, maybe a bit of a reprieve with a mix of sun and cloud both days and reaching highs of 30 Saturday and 29 on Sunday.
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2: Seeing minor delays percolating on the Brantford City streets as we normally would this morning. Colburn, people are heading out toward Hamilton. Minor delays around Wayne Gretzky and 18 Wayne Gretzky. Gardens start to fill up a little bit. Same on Linden and Fairview. And slowdowns on Governors and Dundas thanks to the Paris Roadwork. 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I'm Dan Dealey. That's Hot Country traffic.
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4: I'm Cody in for Tracy Lynn, and this is your lowdown. The wedding of the century. Taylor Swift and Travis Kelce have planned a 3-day wedding celebration, apparently. Madison Square Garden, costing $3 million. Now, it starts tonight with a rehearsal dinner with 100 guests. Tomorrow, there will be a 4 p.m. cocktail hour, followed by the ceremony at 5:30 with 1,000 guests. And get the menu. Lobster, chicken, peppers, salad, massive desserts, French fries, and Krispy Kreme donuts. Boxes with food were seen being carried into Madison Square Garden. I guess we'll see. In other news, Elton John has signed a megabucks deal for a hologram Las Vegas residency. Now, the immersive experience is set for the Hard Rock Hotel opening next summer. A source says it's similar to the ABBA Voyage show in London, but far more advanced as the technology has come on so much. Could be interesting. And that is your lowdown. I'm Cody in for Tracy Lynn.

Tony and Beautiful Things, Hot Country Mornings. Good morning, I'm Cody, in for Tracy Lynn, 6:35 on your Thursday morning. And who's excited about Practical Magic 2 coming out? Right, Sandra Bullock and Nicole Kidman, gonna be good. Seen all the previews for that September. Look for that. So exciting. Speaking of Nicole and Keith Urban, apparently he may have some regrets about his divorce from her. After years of being discreet about his tattoos, it's revealing that since his divorce, he's put them on full display. Now, there have been even rumors that he's recently touched up the tattoos that were dedicated to her. Certainly confirms what a growing number of friends say, and that he has big regrets over this divorce and he'd take her back in a moment if she would have him. She's got the message loud and clear with his tattoos and big reunion dreams, and she needs to clear the air soon. Worried about how this is affecting, you know, the kids and the attention they're both getting now. They're adults, and she's beginning to see the value of having, you know, dad around, and she has no interest in getting back with Keith, but she wants him as a functioning dad to their girls, and she's thinking about a friendly sit-down with him to go through the concerns. And apparently, that sit-down has happened, and it's kind of sparked some reunion rumors. She gave some Father's Day love to him, and also a Paris dinner, and who knows where that is going to lead, right? Stranger things have happened throughout the year, so hoping for the best for them, because I thought they were a great pair, and, you know, be nice to see some love in the air for those two again, so who knows? But anyhow, let's play some Keith Urban, shall we? Wild Hearts, right here on Hot Country Mornings. Good morning, I'm Cody, in for Tracy Lynn.

High Valley, I'm leaving you. Hot Country Mornings, good morning. I'm Cody in for Tracy Lynn. 6:42 on your Thursday morning, and yesterday being Canada Day, kind of a neat survey out saying that of 1,000 Canadians surveyed, the things they appreciate most about Canada, Canadian weather. You still say that after this past weekend? Thunderstorms, tornado warnings, heat, you know? Hockey? Yeah, I get that. Maple syrup and poutine. Yeah. Natural resources, cultural diversity, Canadian politeness. I'm sorry, what? Right? Hey. National and provincial parks, and yes, healthcare system. Gotta say that's pretty good. And the 10 most popular Canadians. Are you ready for this? Shania Twain, believe it or not, is at the bottom of the list. You're wondering, that list must be pretty darn good. Alex Trebek is in there. Ryan Reynolds, not to be outdone by Ryan Gosling. Also in there. Celine Dion. William Shatner. William Shatner, you say. Jim Carrey. Alrighty then. Dan Aykroyd. Keanu Reeves. And number one, Michael J. Fox. Right? Well, he's been Back to the Future, so that just stands to reason why he would be. Why am I talking like... See, once I do it, I just can't stop. You want to talk like William Shatner. It's just... crazy. I think there's a day like that, right? Talk like William Shatner Day. I don't know. But anyway, oh, I digress. I hope your Canada Day was great. And if you took the long weekend like Tracy Lynn, then hey, good for you. Enjoy it. But do stay cool and stay hydrated. Humidity is going to be up in the 40s today. So it's going to be a hot, stinking one. There is an orange alert out there. So yeah, be careful out there just because with that heat, yeah, it's just not good. But we're going to get to some more great music to kind of keep things cool around here. A band you could be checking out, courtesy of us, we'll take care of that. And all kinds of great music, news, sports, and weather, all coming up right here on

0: 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I'm Cody in for Tracy Lynn.
1: Hot Country weather.
0: The orange warning remains in effect with heat and lots of it. Sunshine today, a mix of sun and cloud. Risk of a thunder shower in there. Highs of 33. Humidex 42. Stay cool. Stay hydrated. Some clouds tonight. Some showers possible. Down to 23. Continuing tomorrow, 32. 41 with the humidity. Weekend, maybe a bit of a reprieve with a mix of sun and cloud both days and reaching highs of 30 Saturday and 29 on Sunday.
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2: Starting to build up on Governor's Road right around Paris because of the work on Paris Road between Oak Park and Governor's Dundas. Even Dundas is starting to fill up a little bit. And also seeing the minor delays on Colburn around Wayne Gretzky, around 18 as we normally do. Same on Rest Acres just south of the 403. 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I'm Dan Dealey. That's our country traffic.
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2: Good Thursday morning, July 2nd. It's Friday tomorrow. Already it feels 32 in Brantford. Gas $1.62. I'm Stacey Englehart. Well, your Canada Day celebrations may have been cut early yesterday after storms forced several events to close. At one point, Hydro One reported almost 170,000 customers had no power because of severe storms, including 7,000 in Brantford. The utility said crews were making significant progress. While the heat wave also put a damper on celebrations at the Toronto Zoo yesterday, they experienced a power outage and forced it to close. The zoo is supposed to be reopened today. Tragedy in the waters yesterday in Hamilton. Police say a male kayaker died. A seven-year-old is missing at the same conservation area. Police said they were called to Binbrook for a missing child, and while they were searching, they got a call about a kayaker who capsized. Police have not released descriptions or names. Ontario's new auto insurance rules are in effect. It's supposed to give drivers the option of saving money on premiums, but it also means less coverage. As part of the new rules, some who may have previously been covered by another driver's policy may no longer be eligible. Hot Country Sports. Baseball yesterday, the Jays blasted the Mets 9-3, winning 2-3 in that series. Jays off tonight. Start up a series in Seattle tomorrow, 10-10. World Cup Soccer yesterday, England beat Congo 2-1. Belgium edged Senegal 3-2. The U.S. beat Bosnia 2-0. Games today include Portugal and Croatia at 7 in Toronto, with the priciest tickets selling for upwards of $30,000. This afternoon at 3, Spain plays Austria. And another game in Canada tonight. Vancouver will see Algeria and Switzerland play at 11. Their tickets significantly cheaper in price. Hot Country weather. Environment Canada continues their orange heat warning. We've got sunshine today, a chance of showers, thunderstorms, windy, humidex in the low 40s. Tonight, still a chance of showers. Clears after midnight, though, falls to 23. Tomorrow, cloud cover in the morning, a chance of showers in the afternoon. Just like today, it'll feel in the 40s with humidity. Right now, it feels 32 in Brantford. I'm Stacey Englehart.
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As Tyler Hubbard, back then, right now. Hot Country Mornings. Good morning. I'm Cody in for Tracy Lynn. 7:09 on your Thursday morning. An orange warning is in effect for your heat today. It is going to be hot, up in the 40s with the Humidex continuing through Friday and possibly into the weekend as well. And it is just going to be hot. Hottest conditions expected to continue with the humidity and all of the above. So stay cool, stay hydrated, stay in if you have to, and especially with your pets and your animals. Limit that outdoor time during peak heat. Provide access to fresh water and shade, and never, ever, ever, ever, I feel like I'm Taylor Swift right now, but never leave your pets in parked cars. Kind of walk dogs during the cooler morning if you can, or evening hours to avoid that hot pavement. Because you know what? The pavement is very hot on their paws. The asphalt can get too hot. It can actually burn your paws. Well, their paws, not yours, but it could burn yours too. Could cause heat stroke, all of the above. So yeah, do take care with your pets, especially out there. They have winter fur coats on all the time. I know some people do shave their cats, but try to keep the cats indoors too. Cats should always be indoors. Just a note, but that's just me. You know, and for wildlife too, like, you know, birds and squirrels and that, place shallow bowls of water in shaded areas for them. A few clean rocks in the bowl for smaller pollinators and insects to land on while drinking too. And, you know, just take care all around out there, not just for your pets, but you're for yourself as well. So it's going to be a hot, sticky one, so yeah. Jason Aldean, Don't Tell on Me. Hot Country Mornings. Good morning, Cody, and for Tracy Lynn.

0: Barker Band, just saying. Hot Country Mornings. Good morning. I'm Cody in for Tracy Lynn. 717 on your Thursday morning. And James Barker Band, just one of the many acts performing at the upcoming Boots and Hearts, which is going to be a great weekend to check out with the Jonas Brothers, Russell Dickerson, The Chicks, Jesse Murph, Rascal Flatts, Tucker Wetmore. The list goes on and on. Brett Kissel, Dasha, you know, just saying. Savannah Jade. Need I go on? I think not. We've got some chances for you to win yourself some passes, 4 VIP wristbands, 2 extra large campsites, and $1,500 in prepaid cards, courtesy of Access Storage. And all you got to do is enter at our website. Yeah, it's just around the corner. And we want to hook you up to the festival August 7th and 9th at the Burles Creeks Event Ground. It's going to be fantastic. It's a party you don't want to miss. Every year I say I'm going to go and then I miss out because something comes up. So this year, don't be like me. Go check it out, especially when things are free, right? All you got to do is enter at our website. It is that easy for you to be there, and hopefully it'll be a bit cooler than this past weekend for you to be there. But you know, things cool off when you're outside with people, right? Exactly. If the breeze comes in, the concert's going, you got nothing to think about except for just having a great time. So find out more at our website. Enter. You've got until July 12th to do that. So just around the corner, 10 more days, and you too could be at Boots and Hearts checking out the weekend of a lifetime. So do just that. Thursday morning, and we're going to talk about the question of the day and some answers for your throwback Thursday question. Also, one of those guys performing, Boots and Hearts, coming right up, and a guy who turned 50. How about that? Doesn't look it. All this and more, all coming up right here on Hot Country Mornings. Cody in for Tracy Lynn. Good morning.
1: Country weather.
0: The orange warning remains in effect with heat and lots of it. Sunshine today, a mix of sun and cloud. Risk of a thunder shower in there. Highs of 33. Humidex 42. Stay cool. Stay hydrated. Some clouds tonight. Some showers possible. Down to 23. Continuing tomorrow, 32. 41 with the humidity. Weekend, maybe a bit of a reprieve with a mix of sun and cloud both days and reaching highs of 30 Saturday and 29 on Sunday.
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2: Filling up a little bit more out on the Brantford City streets. We normally see it happen on Clarence and West Street, anywhere north of Henry, both directions on King George, north of Fairview as well. St. Paul and Brant starting to fill up a little bit. And of course, the usuals like Garden Avenue, where we have some of the road work there at the 403. 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I'm Dan Dealey. That's Hot Country Traffic.
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2: I'm Cody in for Tracy Lynn, and this is your lowdown. It's the wedding of the century happening today and tomorrow with a rehearsal dinner and, of course, the big wedding. And apparently Stevie Nicks and Tim McGraw performing at the wedding. Insiders are calling it a wedding palooza. Paper claims Kenny Chesney, Kelsey Ballerini may be going to the wedding along with Mariska Hargitay, of course, Zoe Kravitz, Ed Sheeran, Bradley Cooper, Selena Gomez, Emma Stone. The list goes on. It is going to be one heck of a party. And rumor also has that she may be taking Travis's last name. And speaking of weddings, Cher recently hinted she's engaged to her boyfriend, Alexander A.E. Edwards. Now, the 80-year-old star posted a diamond emoji, and of course, she's been linked to the music execs since 2022. And a source says many think she will get married this year, but you better believe there will be a prenup. I bet you there will be. And that is your lowdown. I'm Cody in for Tracy Lynn.

He'll be performing at Boots and Hearts, Tucker Wedmore, and Brunette. It's going to be a great weekend. You don't want to miss. Enter at our website. Just saying. Also, Blake Shelton back there, a guy who recently turned 50. Yeah, I know, right? Well, I guess Gwen Stefani had something planned for that day that all he had to do was show up for. What a perfect wife for that. I'm Cody in for Tracy Lynn. It is a Thursday morning, Throwback Thursday, and a neat new survey out saying that 42% of kids say their favorite thing to do outside in the summer is tag, which kind of brought me back to my days. Used to love playing tag as a kid. Not my favorite thing. So that's your question. What was your favorite thing to do outside as a kid? For me, anywhere I could sit, lie down, preferably in the shade, and read a book. That was me. Go to the library, get a book, find a place to read it. That was my favorite thing to do outside. And maybe sometimes with a stuffy. Just saying. My friend Carolyn on Facebook said that her favorite thing to do was to build a fort outside and then camp out for the night. You know, under the stars kind of thing. Kind of a cool thing to do. And Cindy says for her and her friends as a kid, hide and seek was always a lot of fun. I was always still, you know, the hidden one because, well, you know, I never got found. I was that good at hiding. I really was. Being short and small and that, yeah, you find good places to hide and then you never get found. Just saying. You're lucky I'm here today. Just saying. Thursday morning. And, of course, keep chiming in with your answers through socials, Facebook, X, and Instagram. You can email me, Cody@hotcountry.ca, and you can text to 1-877-505-3692, 1-877-505-3692. Chris Young, I'm coming over. Hot Country Mornings. Good morning.

0: Hot Country Mornings. Good morning. I'm Cody in for Tracy Lynn on your Thursday morning. Hot and sticky today. Another orange warning. Stay cool. Stay hydrated. Humidity up in the 40s. So, yeah, that is going to be a hot one. No time to be in your car unless you have air conditioning and having a snack, because apparently people do that. Yeah, they do. They like to snack in their car, which is kind of crazy. Car dining. The average person eats meals in their car at least 3 times a week. Some say their hectic schedules push meal times behind the wheel. Some say fast food is what most likely gets eaten on the way home while on the move, kind of thing. Some people enjoy eating in their car, and some say it's the only time they get a moment alone. So hence the reason they eat in their car alone. Although last week there was this whole survey about messy cars being a turnoff. So I don't know. But anyway, on that same note, the most popular car colors. Are you on this list? Number 10 is orange. I think no. I don't know. I just orange cars to me. No, just not my thing. Beige. Again, not really. Brown. Green. Depending on the green and the shade. Right. Red. Always liked a red car. Although they say that police tend to follow the red car more for speeding. Is that true? Because if you're in a red car, you feel like you should go faster? I don't know. Silver, blue. I do like a blue car. Blue, because it's my favorite color. I'm a little biased. Gray, black, and number one, white. Why? I guess it matches better with the, you know, bird poop when it falls on, right? You don't see it as much, but it gets dirtier faster in other ways, right? You go through a puddle, bam, you got to go to the car wash. I don't know. Just kind of crazy. We're going to talk wedding stuff because there is a big wedding apparently going to happen. Also, we'll take care of some Ella Langley and so much more. New sports and weather all coming up. Hot Country Mornings. Good morning, Cody, in for Tracy Lynn.
1: Country weather.
0: The orange warning remains in effect with heat and lots of it. Sunshine today, a mix of sun and cloud. Risk of a thunder shower in there. Highs of 33. Humidex 42. Stay cool. Stay hydrated. Some clouds tonight. Some showers possible. Down to 23. Continuing tomorrow, 32. 41 with the humidity. Weekend, maybe a bit of a reprieve with a mix of sun and cloud both days and reaching highs of 30 Saturday and 29 on Sunday.
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2: A lot of people taking Paris Road, opting to get on Power Line to try to avoid the road work that starts at Oak Park. That's not a bad idea, as we're looking at some big delays around Garden Avenue and the 403 thanks to the construction, especially for those getting off the 403 westbound ramp. Fuel up this weekend. 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
2: It's Thursday, July 2nd. Good morning. Feels 32 already in Brantford. The dollar, 70.39 cents U.S. Gas, $1.62. I'm Stacey Englehart. Well, hope you enjoyed Canada Day yesterday. Celebrations may have been cut short when storms blew through southern Ontario, knocking down branches and power lines. At one point, Hydro One reported almost 170,000 customers had no power because of severe storms, including 7,000 in Brantford. Well, the heat wave also put a damper on celebrations at the Toronto Zoo yesterday. They experienced a power outage and forced it to close. The zoo is supposed to be reopened today. Ontario's new insurance rules are now in effect. It's supposed to offer drivers the option of saving money on premiums, but it also means less coverage. Now, as part of the new rules, some who may have been previously covered may no longer be. Standard medical, rehab, and attendant care benefits will still be included. Also in effect, a new Ontario law gives tenants the right to install AC units if the landlord doesn't supply one, although it is subject to certain conditions. Hot Country Sports. Baseball yesterday, the Jays blasted the Mets 9-3, winning 2-3 in that series. Jays off tonight. Start up a series in Seattle tomorrow, 10-10. World Cup Soccer yesterday, England beat Congo 2-1. Belgium edged Senegal 3-2. The U.S. beat Bosnia 2-0. Games today include Portugal and Croatia at 7 in Toronto, with the priciest tickets selling for upwards of $30,000. This afternoon at 3, Spain plays Austria. And another game in Canada tonight, Vancouver will see Algeria and Switzerland play at 11. Their tickets significantly cheaper in price. Hot Country weather. The hot, sticky weather continues. Environment Canada with an orange heat warning until at least the weekend. And now we've got some sunshine with a slight chance of showers, thunderstorms this afternoon, windy. A humidex in the low 40s. Heads up, there's always that potential of severe weather. Tonight, it all clears and falls to 23. Not much relief. Tomorrow, there is a chance of showers off and on with a risk of a thunderstorm. And a humidex returns feeling in the 40s. Right now, it feels 32 degrees in Brantford. I'm Stacey Englehart.

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about that? Two for the price of one. Luke Combs, When It Rains, It Pours, and Sleepless in a Hotel. Hot Country Mornings. I'm Cody in for Tracy Lynn. Good Thursday morning. It's 8:09 and an orange warning still in effect, meaning it's going to be very hot today. The humidity will reach the 40s. So stay hydrated, stay cool. If you have breathing issues, stay indoors. It's just, you know, just a good thing to do. Find air conditioning and park yourself right there and maybe have an ice cream while you're at it. Because have you tried the new Tragically Chip? I had to do it. It's a Canadian thing to do. It's not bad. It's kind of got the maple whiskey and chocolate bits in it with cherry. And I'm a big fan of Kawartha Dairy because you're supporting local and it's just good ice cream. It's probably the best ice cream out there. Sorry to all the others, but this one tops. It's just so good. So if you haven't tried it, make sure you try that. There's a new survey out saying that 60% of people actually label themselves ice cream fanatics and connoisseurs. Yes, it's true. 60% of people say ice cream is their all-time favorite dessert. And why not? 95% eat at least one scoop of ice cream during a typical week. Just one? 113 football stadiums worth of ice cream are consumed in a summer. You do the math. That's crazy. 61% of people prefer a bowl or cup of ice cream over a cone. But then what do you eat after? You know, gotta munch a crunch on that thing. And 64% of people say flavor is the top consideration when buying a pint. You know what they say? You scream ice cream, we all scream for ice cream. Yeah, we do. Ride, ride, ride. Hot Country Mornings. Good morning.

0: Cameron Wickholm and Quitter, Hot Country Mornings. Good morning. I'm Cody in for Tracy Lynn, 8:17 on your Thursday morning, the weekend of the big wedding for Travis and Taylor. Wishing them both luck, though. I mean, it's hard to be a big celebrity as they are in the public eye and trying to do things personal, you know? So I do wish them the best of luck. A new survey is out saying that 31% of wedding guests actually declined invites due to soaring costs. And no doubt there might have been a few to that one because the soaring cost of that wedding, ouch. 14% of people feel relieved after declining the wedding invite. Some feel guilty for declining. And 5% of people experience FOMO. Fear of missing out if they don't attend a wedding. And the cost of attending an average wedding is $419 per person. Right? Kind of crazy. Good or bad luck? Here's some fun things, true or false, for good or bad luck about weddings. I guess not so much true or false, but bad luck or good luck. Seeing the bride on a wedding day before she gets married. Apparently, that is still bad luck today, right? Ringing bells before and after the wedding ceremony is good luck. Getting married near an open grave, very bad luck. Yeah. Getting married under a new moon, also bad luck. Wearing horseshoe-shaped jewelry on your wedding day is considered good luck. Alanis knew that rain on your wedding day, good luck. Not carrying the bride over the threshold of their new home, Travis, listen up, because that is bad luck. And this one I'm pretty sure is going to give people some EBGBs, but finding a spider in your wedding dress. Ah, what? No. Apparently that's good luck. I know. Some people get really creeped out by that. I may or may not be one of them. I don't know. Yeah, spiders, I kind of like them, but maybe not in my wedding dress. Just saying, depends on the spider too, right? Lots more great music is coming up. We'll take care of some Luke Bryan and so much more all on the way right here in Hot Country Mornings. Cody in for Tracy Lynn. Good morning.
1: Country weather.
0: The orange warning remains in effect with heat and lots of it. Sunshine today, a mix of sun and cloud. Risk of a thunder shower in there. Highs of 33. Humidex 42. Stay cool. Stay hydrated. Some clouds tonight. Some showers possible. Down to 23. Continuing tomorrow, 32. 41 with the humidity. Weekend, maybe a bit of a reprieve with a mix of sun and cloud both days and reaching highs of 30 Saturday and 29 on Sunday.
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2: You might want to avoid the 403.

0: Garden Avenue with the road work there. It's causing some big backup northbound from before Henry Street and southbound as you make the turn at Garden Avenue. It is really busy, and same thing coming off the West 403 ramp to Garden Avenue. Might want to consider Wayne Gretzky instead. 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I'm Dan Dealey. That's Hot Country Traffic.
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2: I'm Cody in for Tracy Lynn, and this is your lowdown. The wedding of the century. Taylor Swift and Travis Kelce have planned a three-day wedding celebration, apparently. Madison Square Garden, costing $3 million. Now, it starts tonight with a rehearsal dinner with 100 guests. Tomorrow, there will be a 4 p.m. cocktail hour, followed by the ceremony at 5:30 with 1,000 guests. And get the menu. Lobster, chicken, peppers, salad, massive desserts, French fries, and Krispy Kreme donuts. Boxes with food were seen being carried into Madison Square Garden. I guess we'll see. In other news, Elton John has signed a megabucks deal for a hologram Las Vegas residency. Now, the immersive experience is set for the Hard Rock Hotel opening next summer. A source says it's similar to the ABBA Voyage show in London, but far more advanced as the technology has come on so much. Could be interesting. And that is your lowdown. I'm Cody in for Tracy Lynn.

Brown Woman, Hot Country Mornings. Good morning. I'm Cody in for Tracy Lynn. She's taking an extended long weekend. Back with you on Monday. Hope you're having a great one, staying cool. Air conditioners are going to be on in full force with the humidity up in the 40s today, right? I know there is an orange warning, so do take care. You know what a good thing to do is tonight? Check out a comedy. Variety have released the 10 best comedy movies of all time, and I think I've seen at least half of these. Number 10, Groundhog Day. Remember that, Bill Murray? Yeah, that's a good one. Young Frankenstein. That, to me, is a classic. Gene Wilder, Madeline Kahn. So good. Such a good movie. Fargo is in there at number 8. Duck Soup. Never seen that one. It's 1933. I may or may not have to check that out. Monty Python and the Holy Grail. That's a good one. Number 5, Waiting for Guffman. The Great Dictator at number 4. Annie Hall. Yep, that's at number 3. Some Like It Hot at number 2. And number 1 can never go wrong with Leslie Nielsen and the Naked Gun from the Files of Police Squad. So, yeah, there you go. Some comedy movies to check out, maybe with some ice cream to stay cool and indoors with the AC. Right? I know. Coming up, we're going to chat some things that are trending and some crazy things we'll talk about. As we get back to the tunes, Justin Moore, You Look Like I Need a Drink, preferably a cold one today, right? Right here on Hot Country Mornings. I'm Cody, in for Tracy Lynn. Good Thursday morning.

0: Nate Huller, Thought About You, Hot Country Mornings. Good morning. I'm Cody in for Tracy Lynn. 841 with an orange warning for a hot one coming today. Humidity in the 40s. Stay cool, stay hydrated, and stay safe. Mostly, yeah. That's probably what's going to be trending the most is the heat. But there are other things, like a scented Kit Kat nail polish line is in the works. Yes, six shades are planned, including Choco Cosmico, Croccante na Medina, Somme, I don't know, Kit Kat Mania, and so many more. Some shades that I can't even pronounce, but they'll be pretty and they'll look like Kit Kat, apparently. So that's all that matters. Survey out saying that Karen, the most judged first name, followed by Chad, Donald, John, and Damien. Ooh, all I think of is that movie. Apparently, we spent a lot of money on Amazon's four prime days from June 23rd to 26th. $26.4 billion. That was up from 9.3% from last year. The average order slipped to $47.66 per person. Crazy, right? And Captain Obvious study says acting like Taylor Swift is good for your health. Now, a new study by the University of California reveals that acting like Taylor Swift is good for you. Researchers say her small acts of kindness, like writing handwritten notes to friends and fans and baking homemade treats for others, boosts a person's health and happiness. And a neuroscientist at the university also adds that writing by hand has important cognitive benefits as well for you. Studies have shown it improves brain function and memory. So all good all around. Look at Taylor, eh? Not just her wedding, but also setting a good example. Good on her. So there you go. That is what is trending. And you know what else is trending? Lots of great music coming up. We're going commercial free as I hang out with you for just a bit longer. And again, tomorrow for Tracy Lynn, who is back with you on Monday. So that is all coming up right here on Hot Country Mornings on your Thursday morning. I'm Cody in for Tracy Lynn. Good morning.
1: Hot Country weather.
0: The orange warning remains in effect with heat and lots of it. Sunshine today, a mix of sun and cloud. Risk of a thunder shower in there. Highs of 33. Humidex 42. Stay cool. Stay hydrated. Some clouds tonight. Some showers possible. Down to 23. Continuing tomorrow, 32. 41 with the humidity. Weekend, maybe a bit of a reprieve with a mix of sun and cloud both days and reaching highs of 30 Saturday and 29 on Sunday.
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2: Things are busy, but calming down somewhat on Garden Avenue right by the 403. Of course, we have the long-term work in the Garden Avenue Bridge nearby, but it's filling up a little bit of Wayne Gretzky Parkway and King George as people are using those ramps as an alternate. They're trying to access the 403. 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
1: 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After

That's James Barker on the water. 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I'm Cody in for Tracy Lynn. Hot Country 93.9 and 93 minutes commercial free. And speaking of James Barker, you could be checking him out at Boots and Hearts along with many, many more. Jonas Brothers, The Chicks, Rascal Flatts, the list goes on. All you got to do is enter at our website. Easy peasy. Submissions close on July 12th at midnight. So you got about 10 days to do just that. But enter lots because you could be going with four VIP wristbands, two extra large campsites, and $1,500 in prepaid cards courtesy of Access Storage, right? 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

Morgan Griffiths and Just Me and Me, Hot Country Mornings, Cody in for Tracy Lynn on Hot Country 93.9, continuing 93 minutes commercial free and hot and sticky one out there. We still got that orange warning already sitting at 29, 35 with the humidity, and it's only going to get warmer from here. So stay cool, stay hydrated, stay indoors if you don't need to be out there. Take care of your pets, limit their time outdoors. Make sure you place water outside for the furry friends as well. Sunny one, but still that risk of a shower or thunder showers, which comes with the high humidity. 33 and 42 is the high expected today. Showers or thunder showers tonight down to 23 and kind of more of the same tomorrow. 32 and 41. So, like I said, take care out there. As we continue, commercial free, Garth Brooks, love this song, Colin Baton Rouge, Hot Country 93.9.

Team Brody, Canadian girls. Oh, yeah, that's what we are. Day after Canada Day. Hot Country 93.9, the Canadian girl sitting in for the other Canadian girl, Cody, in for Tracy Lynn. Hope you're having a great Thursday. And your Throwback Thursday question is, as a kid, what did you like to do outdoors, preferably not on a day like today? Getting lots of great answers. Riding bikes, says Mike. He used to love to go out with his buddies and just, you know, ride up and down the road and hit the trails and just have a lot of fun. Just playing imaginary games with your imaginary friends outside, sis. Julie, why not? Sometimes those were your best friends. Although I did used to argue with mine a lot because, you know, sometimes she had a toot. I'm just saying. And like me, Brenda says she likes to, just sit outside with her stuffed animals, read a book to them. Love that. Thanks so much for chiming in. We'll have another question tomorrow as well. Just love your great answers. And, you know, for keeping in touch through our text line, Ruth always does. Love to hear from you and so many more. 1-877-505-3692. 93 minutes commercial free. 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

That's Lee Bryce, Hard to Love, Hot Country 93.9. Cody in for Tracy Lynn. Back with you again tomorrow. Thank you so much for hanging out with me. Tracy Lynn will be back with you on Monday. Just taking a little breather, you know, the long weekend. That girl deserves it. Whew, I've never seen such a hardworking girl in my lifetime. I thought I used to work hard. Poof! She's got me beat hands down. Guinness Book of World Records, look out. But yeah, so I hope you have a great rest of your day. Don't forget that heat warning and the orange warning. Stay cool, stay hydrated, stay indoors. If you don't need to be out there, if you have breathing issues, pets, all of the above, stay indoors where it's cool and just be safe. That's all I'm asking. I'd love to see you here tomorrow and hang out. We'll have another question, so much more. I leave you with Tim Hicks. Going somewhere. Hot Country 93.9. Have a great one.

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2: 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I'm driving

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But remember, sometimes we need to go back to the songs that made us fall in love with country in the first place. Like this one.

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2: Orange warning in effect, so that means the heat is on. So stay cool, stay hydrated, stay indoors if you don't need to be out there. A sunny one. Highs of 33, humidex about 42, chance of a shower or thunder shower. Same story tonight, down to 23. More of the same tomorrow, reaching highs of 32, 41 with the humidity. And the weekend, mix of sun and cloud, 30 Saturday and 29 Sunday.
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4: Hey, it's Dana here, your guide to all of the hottest country concerts coming up this summer. On July 10th, Little Big Town will be taking you to their Little White Church in Niagara Falls to perform at OLG Stage. July 16th is going to be wild. We've got the incredible Ella Langley coming to TD Coliseum in Hamilton. On the same day, Tim McGraw will be hanging out in Toronto at RBC Amphitheatre. Or if you'd prefer more festival vibes, you can go to Lindsay for the first day of the North of Nowhere Music Festival. This year's headliners are Dallas Smith, Glorious Sons, The Practically Hip, Tim Hicks, and more. August is going to be awesome for concerts too. August 6th, you can catch the amazing Chris Stapleton with Alan Stone and Zach Top at Rogers Stadium in Toronto. And Boots and Hearts is happening at Burles Creek August 7th to 9th, featuring The Chicks, Jonas Brothers, Rascal Flatts, and more. Finally, Cameron Whitcomb will be performing an intimate set at History Toronto on August 14th. 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
3: Orange warning in effect, so that means the heat is on. So stay cool, stay hydrated, stay indoors if you don't need to be out there. A sunny one. Highs of 33, humidex about 42, chance of a shower or thunder shower. Same story tonight, down to 23. More of the same tomorrow, reaching highs of 32, 41 with the humidity. And the weekend, mix of sun and cloud, 30 Saturday and 29 Sunday.
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2: Orange warning in effect, so that means the heat is on. So stay cool, stay hydrated, stay indoors if you don't need to be out there. A sunny one. Highs of 33, humidex about 42, chance of a shower or thunder shower. Same story tonight, down to 23. More of the same tomorrow, reaching highs of 32, 41 with the humidity. And the weekend, mix of sun and cloud, 30 Saturday and 29 Sunday.
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2: 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Hot Country weather.
3: Orange warning in effect, so that means the heat is on. So stay cool, stay hydrated, stay indoors if you don't need to be out there. A sunny one. Highs of 33, humidex about 42, chance of a shower or thunder shower. Same story tonight, down to 23. More of the same tomorrow, reaching highs of 32, 41 with the humidity. And the weekend, mix of sun and cloud, 30 Saturday and 29 Sunday.
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Nate Smith, World on Fire, Hot Country Radio. It's Ryan, and thanks so much for having me on this afternoon. You know, today, orange heat warning in effect for the region. Highs of about 42 with that humidity, so keep cool and keep hydrated as well. Speaking of hydration, watermelon, ugh, so good. Especially on a hot summer day like today. You know, there's always someone that's got like a giant rectangle Tupperware full of watermelon, those perfect red triangles, cold and juicy and sweet. It's just, it hits different. So good. But when it comes to picking one at the store, it's sometimes a gamble, unless you know what you're looking for. So it turns out there's actually a simple trick. You got to check for the field spot at the bottom. So if you find a spot at the bottom of a watermelon and it's got that nice creamy yellow, that means that it actually had time to ripen properly. It means that it was sitting in that field for a good amount of time. And then if you give it a lift and it's actually pretty heavy, that means it's going to be quite juicy as well. So if your watermelon has, you know, some weight to it and it's got a good tan, then that's going to be a juicy one. That's going to be the one you're going to want. Luke Combs and BYU, Hot Country Radio. It's Ryan, and thanks so much for having me on this afternoon.

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0: Vincent Mason and wish you well on Hot Country Radio. It's Ryan. Hopefully having a great day. Thanks so much for allowing me to be a part of it. You know, are you a snacker? Like, I mean, like, are you a snacker or will you do like three full meals a day or like tiny meals, little snacks in between? Brand new survey says that people snack about four times daily and 39% have gone a full day without a proper meal. Which is funny because the next stat makes a whole lot of sense. 60% of people hiding secret snack stashes at home. Well, that was a really hard one to say, secret snack stashes. But that explains a lot. You know, if you're not eating a full meal, those little secret snack stashes are going to come in handy when your blood sugar drops and you need a quick fix, you know? The one part about this survey that kind of bugs me, and I want to see how you feel about this, only 53% of people say that they've finished a full bag of chips, like a regular size bag. I'm not talking about like one of those snack bags you can find at like the, you know, gas station or anything like that, like a full bagger, you know, the ones that you see in like the aisles. And I feel like that feels low, no? Because have you ever seen how much air is in those bags now? Like the snack is pretty much half finished when you open it. So we got a bunch of liars out there now.
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Tim Mix, No Truck Song, Hot Country, 93.9. It's Ryan on your Thursday afternoon. Coming up, we got a song that was teetering at that number one spot on the Hot Country Countdown last weekend. 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

0: Here's Ryan with his Most People Are Good story of the day.
1: You know, I was reading the story and I wanted to share it with you because it's quite local and it's awesome. There's a volunteer movement growing in Toronto called Toronto Joy, founded by Amar Kondaria. And it's basically built around one simple idea, just people feeling better when they give back. So the group now has over 400 members who regularly sign up for shifts at places like Good Shepherd

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3: I'm Cody in for Tracy Lynn, and this is your lowdown. The wedding of the century. Taylor Swift and Travis Kelce have planned a 3-day wedding celebration, apparently. Madison Square Garden, costing $3 million. Now, it starts tonight with a rehearsal dinner with 100 guests. Tomorrow, there'll be a 4 p.m. cocktail hour, followed by the ceremony at 5:30 with 1,000 guests. And get the menu. Lobster, chicken, peppers, salad, massive desserts, French fries, and Krispy Kreme donuts. Boxes with food were seen being carried into Madison Square Garden. I guess we'll see. In other news, Elton John has signed a megabucks deal for a hologram Las Vegas residency. Now, the immersive experience is set for the Hard Rock Hotel opening next summer. A source says it's similar to the ABBA Voyage show in London, but far more advanced as the technology has come on so much. Could be interesting. And that is your lowdown. I'm Cody in for Tracy Lynn.
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0: Still holding on to that orange heat warning in effect for the region. A low of 23 degrees. More thunderstorms are possible overnight. Good chance of some thunderstorms for your Friday with a high of 32. By the weekend, some showers are possible Saturday with a high of 29. Cooler on Sunday, thank goodness, with a high of 25 and possible rain in the afternoon. Right now it's 32, feeling like 42. That's your Hot Country 93.9 weather.
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0: Country Radio. It's Ryan, and thanks so much for having me on this afternoon. That's Kane Brown. I can feel it. Recently, Kane Brown was on the Pivot podcast. It is hosted by former NFL stars Ryan Clark, Fred Taylor, and Channing Crowder. It's just like three dudes sitting down with athletes and entertainers, celebrities, just discussing life lessons, mental health, and personal pivots. And when they were talking to Kane Brown, you know, they were asking about his mental health because Kane Brown very open about it. And Kane brought up an incredible point about social media and how damaging it is to our brains.
1: You know, and the phones, man. I wish phones didn't exist. The phones are the death of everything. Like, when you're just scrolling, like, you'll see somebody else's life. And my life's amazing. I'll see somebody else's life, and I'm like, man, I wish I had that. Mm-hmm. And I'm like, I think that's the death of it all.
2: It's that comparison.
1: Yeah. Like, what am I comparing myself to?
0: Yeah. Yeah, he's right. You know, comparison is brutal. A lot of us can scroll on social media for like 5 minutes and suddenly, like, you know, for a second feel normal and perfectly fine. And then all of a sudden our life is like behind on everything. Everything on social media is a highlight reel. Like, no one's posting the messy middle stuff to where they got. But somehow we still measure up or measure ourselves against what we see on social media. And, you know, it messes with your head real quick. And I don't know if there's like some sort of magic cure for that. The only thing that we can really see for ourselves is to put down the phone, you know, see friends, go outside, even just sort of try to reset our brain. The second that you're back in your own life and not on somebody else's on social media, I feel like that comparison will fade real quick.

Ella Langley. More for the win on Hot Country Radio. It's Ryan, and thanks so much for having me on this afternoon. Coming up on the Rumor Report, a country star reveals that she worked with her ex-husband on a song, and she gives the details about how it felt. That's coming up next.

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4: Mayor Morris is revisiting a full circle moment. She reunited with her ex-husband, Ryan Herr, to record a track they originally wrote together. And it's now featured on the 10th anniversary edition of Mayor Morris's album, Hero. The song is called We Can't Be Friends, which is ironic that they revisited that song together. And it was originally written during their marriage, and now they're performing it again post-divorce. And Mayor Morris says that it's actually been hilarious and surprisingly genuine, especially since they're good at co-parenting right now, and they're in a good place as separate, you know. In Nashville, she says that this is kind of like a creative overlap that just makes sense, and you don't really retire songs or relationships from the studio. It's just so wild to think that creatively, in Nashville, it's normal to work with your ex on a song. But in real life, this would be like if you and your ex like did like a bake sale together. Like you're there at a bake sale, and maybe it's for like charity, or maybe it's for like your kid's school or something like that. And then but you're stuck at the same folding table, and you just got to pretend that everything is fine. Like, it's just a different world, I guess, when it comes to music.
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5: Good afternoon. Busy volume already on the eastbound 401 out of Cambridge, heading towards Highway 6 North and 6 South and towards the Guelph Line. Westbound 401, mainly looking at delays in through Milton through Highway 25. Still in great shape on the 403 from Brantford to the 401. 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I'm Jennifer Young. That's Hot Country Traffic.
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It's your Thursday afternoon with Hot Country 93.9. I'm Ryan, and thanks so much for having me on this afternoon. You know, if you've been lucky enough to experience Boots and Hearts in the past, it's a pretty good time. And I know that you probably tell a lot of your friends about it, but they've never really pulled the trigger to be like, you know what? 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

0: You could have been doing anything in the world on your Thursday afternoon, but you're here with me. I'm Ryan on Hot Country Radio. That's Cameron Whitcomb. And Quitter. Thanks so much for having me on. Really do appreciate it. So we're talking about PlayStation reportedly planning to phase out physical discs starting January 2028. This is a big shift because, you know, they say that there's some changing habits when it comes to players. You know, that they're more inclined to do the digital downloads over the discs. And so after that date, any new game releases for PlayStation is going to be strictly on the PlayStation Store or digital retailers. And that sucks. It really does, because it just feels weird, you know? Especially not being able to go and get the physical disc, hold it in your hands, pop it into that, you know, gaming console. You know, I remember as a kid, and I don't know, maybe you did this before. Maybe you knew of somebody that used to do this and you thought they were a nerd. But I got to be honest with you, it's one of my favorite memories is waiting outside in EB Games at midnight for those midnight launches, you know. And you'd go in, they would have this midnight launch party. You'd finally get the case of that game in your hands. And you rip off that plastic when you get home. And you know, you knew you saved up for it. So much money to save up for this game. You got it. You're at home. You're playing it. It just felt bigger than just a download. You know what I mean? It felt like you earned it. And just long gone are the days of just popping in a disc and playing a good old game.
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0: That orange heat warning still in effect for the region. A low of 23 degrees and expecting thunderstorms tonight. 32, going to feel like 41 with that humidity for your Friday, and thunderstorms are possible. More rain for your Saturday with a high of 29. Showers off and on throughout Sunday with a high of 25. Right now it's 32, feeling like 42. That's your Hot Country 93.9 weather.
1: Hot Country traffic.
2: Volume delays up and over the Burlington Skyway Bridge along the QEW. It's in both directions. No new issues, though. Just westbound traffic is busy on the QEW as well from Bronte right through towards Brant. The 403 seems to be a little lighter than usual heading into Hamilton. Just delays right around the link. Fuel up this weekend. 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I'm Jennifer Young. That's Hot Country traffic.
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on Wriggling and Love. Hey, Love, Hot Country Radio. It's Ryan, and thanks so much for having me on this afternoon. There's a new workout trend that's picking up right now, and maybe you've been doing it lately, and it's called rucking. And it's so simple. It's basically just walking with a weighted backpack, and that's exactly what people are doing. They're not going out and buying fancy weighted vests. They're just putting a bunch of stuff in a backpack and just walking. Now, the one change that it turns regular walking into a legit workout, building some strength, engaging your core and your legs, burning more calories without the impact of running. And so it's something that hikers have been doing forever, but because of social media, it's now catching on and people are just like, wait a minute, I don't need a gym and I just need a backpack.

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Thomas Ryan, Jordan Davis, Ain't a Bad Life, Hot Country Radio. It's Ryan, and thanks so much for having me on this afternoon. So, final game to be played for the FIFA World Cup at Toronto Stadium happens tonight at 7 o'clock, Portugal versus Croatia. Wait until you hear what the ticket prices are. And I'm talking just nosebleeds. It's astonishing. That's next. Right now, it's Riley Green.

0: Zach Top, South of Sanity, Hot Country Radio. Perfect timing for this song to be playing right now because we are going to talk about how far south of Sanity we really are when it comes to the ticket prices for tonight's match, Portugal-Croatia World Cup. It's actually going to be the final one played at Toronto Stadium. Soccer fans, I hope you were aggressively saving your loonies for this one because this is officially the final World Cup game in Toronto, at least for this time. According to the latest data, the absolute cheapest get-in price to sit in, even in the nosebleeds for this knockout match, $2,300 per ticket. That is so much money. $2,300 for a single ticket is insane. Like that kind of cash, you can literally take an all-inclusive vacation at a five-star hotel for a week, you know? Or you can just save your money and watch it on the couch with some delicious cheap takeout like the rest of us.
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2: Heavy delays on Highway 8 in both directions through Branchton Road, Little Corners. This is all due to a collision. Eastbound 401 delays Townline Road to the Guelph Line. Westbound 401 looking at slowdowns through Highway 25 to approaching 6 North. 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I'm Jennifer Young. That's Hot Country traffic.
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I'm Ryan. Thanks so much for having me on. If your playlist on your phone has an eclectic mix of music, meaning like it's got everything from like blues and jazz to rock to pop to a little bit of country all mixed into one, the Ottawa's Blues Fest is the perfect place for you to be this summer, July 9th to the 19th. 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Because not only do you have Gwen Stefani going to be there, Sheryl Crow, the Guess Who, Hardy's also going to be there, Cody Johnson, and Ella Langley as well.

0: You got us live on the iHeartRadio app. It's Hot Country 93.9. There are photos inside some of the World Cup stadiums that are going viral right now, and it's mainly at the concession stands. The reason why is because people are so baffled by all of the condiment bottles with black tape on them. And it turns out that FIFA has clean sight rules, meaning non-sponsors can't be shown branding inside stadiums. So all these ketchup bottles and mayo and mustard bottles just blacked out with black tape. But instead of fighting it, Heinz decided to turn it into a marketing win. So they started actually posting taped over bottles online. They even made a version of their own packaging that played along with the rules where they had blacked out label. And the funny part is that even with these bottles of condiments covered up, everyone still knows what they're using on their food. You know what I mean? Like you still see that French's bottle, the Heinz bottle, the Hellman's bottle. Like it's still there. It just basically proves to you that those brands are so recognizable that no matter how much you try to cover it up, they still stand out.
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0: That orange hue warning still in effect for the region. A low of 23 degrees and expecting thunderstorms tonight. 32, going to feel like 41 with that humidity for your Friday, and thunderstorms are possible. More rain for your Saturday with a high of 29. Showers off and on throughout Sunday with a high of 25. Right now it's 32, feeling like 42. That's your Hot Country 93.9 weather.
1: Hot Country traffic.
2: So quite jammed both directions on Highway 8 through Brenchton Road near Little Corners. This is all because of a collision. No recent difficulties, though, on Highway 6, Highway 5. It's just a little bit slow merging with the 403 traffic. West 403 is a little bit lighter than usual heading in towards Hamilton, just slow on the approach towards Main Street, and then again through the link. 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I'm Jennifer Young. That's Hot Country Traffic.
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13: Hey, it's Dana here, your guide to all of the hottest country concerts coming up this summer. On July 10th, Little Big Town will be taking you to their Little White Church in Niagara Falls to perform at OLG Stage. July 16th is going to be wild. We've got the incredible Ella Langley coming to TD Coliseum in Hamilton. On the same day, Tim McGraw will be hanging out in Toronto at RBC Amphitheatre. Or if you'd prefer more festival vibes, you can go to Lindsay for the first day of the North of Nowhere Music Festival. This year's headliners are Dallas Smith, Gloria Sons, The Practically Hip, Tim Hicks, and more. August is going to be be awesome for concerts, too. August 6th, you can catch the amazing Chris Stapleton with Alan Stone and Zach Top at Rogers Stadium in Toronto. And Boots and Hearts is happening at Burles Creek August 7th to 9th, featuring The Chicks, Jonas Brothers, Rascal Flatts, and more. 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
0: 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Who have you picked as today's hottest song? Thanks to Brandt Overhead Door, here is song number 5 on today's Hot 5 at 5.

5. This next song at song number 4. It had an 8-hour turnaround, meaning Pixar executives sent Taylor Swift an early cut of the Toy Story 5 movie to pitch her the idea of maybe making a song for it. She watched the screening at 11 a.m., wrote the song, recorded it in studio with Jack Antonoff, and delivered it to them by 9 p.m. the exact same day. I'll tell you one thing right now. When you hear this song, it definitely doesn't sound like it was made in 8 hours. It sounds like there was so much time and thought and process put into it. It's Taylor Swift at song number 4, I Knew It, I Knew You.

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That's song number three in the Hot 5 at 5. Nate Holler, Thought About You. Coming in at song number two, some Island Vibes from Kenny Chesney. Carry on.

Brandford, who have you picked as today's hottest song? Thanks to Brandt Overhead Door, here is song number one on today's Hot 5 at 5.

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Dean Brody, a man without a woman, Hot Country 93.9. Dean Brody will be in the hot seat on the Hot Country Countdown this weekend with Tracy Lynn, brought to you by Six Nations Bingo. 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

0: We've all had those moments. Bad ideas, worse decisions, the stories you probably shouldn't tell. But we're gonna anyway.
1: But what was I thinking?
0: This is What Was I Thinking? Let's relive the regret.
2: There is this roadside dessert stand in Japan that is going viral right now for either all the wrong or right reasons. I don't know which one. So it's oyster-infused soft serve ice cream. It apparently is creamy vanilla with fresh oysters on top of the ice cream, and then they drizzle it with soy sauce. Now, I will say, I've heard that a little bit of soy sauce on some vanilla ice cream is incredible. It's like a salty, sweet, creamy delight. The oysters on top of that is a little troublesome. Somehow people say that it's actually really, really good. The seafood adds something to the ice cream. It's been drawing curious crowds all summer long. In fact, there's been plenty of people online debating about it, but the lineups seem to be ginormous of people wanting to get their hands on this oyster ice cream. Now, I don't know about you. I'm not much of a seafood fan myself, but even imagine going over to, even if you do like oysters, imagine going over to your friend's house and you're sitting there and they're like, hey, you want a bowl of ice cream? You're like, yeah, sure. And then they say, hey, you want sprinkles or oysters? You're not friends with that person anymore, right? You're walking out of there.
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2: Orange heat warning still in effect for the region, but now we have a severe thunderstorm watch. Heavy winds about 100 kilometers an hour. Hail, possible heavy rainfall as well into this evening. So just be aware of that. A low of 21 overnight. 32 degrees and expecting thunderstorms for your Friday. 30 and some showers in the morning. Clear by the afternoon for your Saturday. Possible showers for your Sunday with a high of 25. Right now, though, it's 32, feeling like 43 with that humidity. That's your hot country, 93.9 weather.
0: 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It's National Day for Truth and Reconciliation. And we've given our announcers the day off. They'll be back tomorrow. 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
1: Busy on the westbound 401 approaching Highway 25. There was a collision in the right lane, and then troubles out through the Guelph line may have been cleared away. In Ancaster, Sawmill Road and Brown County 22, there was a crash. Busy on the QEW up and over the Burlington Skyway Bridge in sections of Stony Creek and Grimsby because of the rainfall. 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I'm Jennifer Young. That's Hot Country Traffic.
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2: 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It's a fun Father's Day weekend and the first official days of summer. 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

Sure, here at Hot Country, we play the latest. But remember, sometimes we need to go back to the songs that made us fall in love with country in the first place. Like this one.

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2: Let's hear it.
3: I'm Cody in for Tracy Lynn, and this is your lowdown. The wedding of the century. Taylor Swift and Travis Kelce have planned a three-day wedding celebration, apparently. Madison Square Garden, costing $3 million. Now, it starts tonight with a rehearsal dinner with 100 guests. Tomorrow, there will be a 4 p.m. cocktail hour, followed by the ceremony at 5:30 with 1,000 guests. And get the menu. Lobster, chicken, peppers, salad, massive desserts, French fries, and Krispy Kreme donuts. Boxes with food were seen being carried into Madison Square Garden. I guess we'll see. In other news, Elton John has signed a megabucks deal for a hologram Las Vegas residency. Now, the immersive experience is set for the Hard Rock Hotel opening next summer. A source says it's similar to the ABBA Voyage show in London, but far more advanced as the technology has come on so much. Could be interesting. And that is your lowdown. I'm Cody in for Tracy Lynn.
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4: Heavy delays still on the QEW in both directions up and over the Burlington Skyway Bridge, and sections are also busy Niagara bound through Stony Creek and in towards Grimsby because of the weather conditions. In Hamilton, westbound King Street, just past John Street, there was a collision. Also westbound 401, troubles at James Snow Parkway have now been cleared. 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I'm Jennifer Young. That's Hot Country traffic.
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